0: 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I want to sleep the dream of that child who wanted to cut his heart on the high seas. I don't want to hear again that the dead do not lose their blood, that the putrid mouth goes on asking for water.
1: I esta veu jo crec que la coneix
2: segur
1: tot el món.
2: Sí, no, no, i a veure, és que és la voz, la veu de Joan Baez.
1: Sí, sí.
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